I woke last night to the sound of thunder. 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Ain't it funny how the night moves? When you just don't seem to have as much to lose. Strange how the night moves.

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1: Can I get some nasty bass?

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0: Astounding. Time is fleeting. 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But listen closely.
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0: I've got to

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1: 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There are some things you can't hide. I wanna know

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